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3: Here's your 98.9 The Mix forecast from Mid-Missouri's 48-hour weather center. Overcast and foggy tonight with a slight chance for isolated showers. Lows around 63, northeasterly winds 5 to 10 miles per hour. High of 77 with fog and spots early tomorrow, slight chance for isolated rain showers. That's your updated forecast. I'm meteorologist Jennifer Wojcicki. Right now, it's 78 degrees.

I love everything he does. That's Miles Smith. Stargazing really took off last year. Hey, it's Hayden. It's The Buzz coming up. Entertainment headlines on the way in minutes. Dominic Fike now.

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0: Ella Langley, Choosing Texas. We'll find out tomorrow. Is that when it's published? Billboard 22 weeks at number one on the Hot 100. Could be 23 tomorrow. That would put her above and beyond Mariah Carey. Wow. Heartbreaking loss for one of Hollywood's most recognizable families. Presley Gerber, son of Cindy Crawford and Randy Gerber, has died at the age of 27. 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

0: One of my all-time favorite vocals, that's Evanescence. Summer's almost over. Tomorrow, first day of fall. How do you feel? Into summer blues? You're not alone. People generally feel that mix of sadness, nostalgia, anxiety.
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12: Here's your 98.9 The Mix forecast from Mid-Missouri's 48-hour weather center. Overcast and foggy tonight with a slight chance for isolated showers. Lows around 63, northeasterly winds 5 to 10 miles per hour. High of 77 with fog and spots early tomorrow. Slight chance for isolated rain showers. That's your updated forecast. I'm meteorologist Jennifer Wojcicki. Right now, it's 74 degrees.
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taking it down a notch because we're starting to make our competitors look bad. But nah, here's another hit. 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
1: Here's your 98.9 The Mix forecast for Mid-Missouri's 48-hour weather center. Cloudy skies and foggy tonight with a slight chance for isolated rain showers. Lows around 63, northeast winds 5 to 10 miles per hour. Overcast again tomorrow, slight chance for isolated rain showers, high of 77. That's your updated forecast. I'm meteorologist Jennifer Wojcicki. Right now, it's 72 degrees.

0: That's Cameron Whitcomb, Kingdom of Fear. Hey, it's Hayden, and Katy Perry has a new lease on life. She and Justin Trudeau just made another high-profile appearance at the Lucas Museum of Narrative Art grand opening. Plenty of heads turning on that red carpet, and Katy Perry just looks happier. She is. She said she's happier, healthier. She's growing. It was all about self-reflection, and now she credits Justin Trudeau. She said love is transforming her life. I'm Hayden, and that's it for music news. 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

What day do adults dread the most? I know what you're thinking. Hold that thought. I'll be right back. Here she is, happier and healthier, Katy Perry, and she's in love.

0: Taylor Swift from the Toy Story 5 soundtrack, and that got her back in good graces with the CMAs, I guess. That song is up for Single of the Year. The CMAs are November 18th. First time you've seen Taylor Swift with a nomination in a while.
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7: Here's your 98.9 The Mix forecast for Mid-Missouri's 48-hour weather center. Cloudy skies and foggy tonight with a slight chance for isolated rain showers. Lows around 63, northeast winds 5 to 10 miles per hour. Overcast again tomorrow, slight chance for isolated rain showers, high of 77. That's your updated forecast. I'm meteorologist Jennifer Wojcicki. Right now, it's 72 degrees.
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0: I know Paul Russell, Lil Boothang. Hey, it's Hayden back with Olivia Rodrigo and her latest. I mean, the first album, Sour. The second one, Guts. The third one, You Look Pretty Sad for a Girl So in Love.
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1: Here's your 98.9 The Mix forecast from Mid-Missouri's 48-hour weather center. Lows around 63 and foggy tonight under cloudy skies with a slight chance for isolated showers. Northeast winds 5 to 10 miles per hour. Cloudy skies expected and foggy early tomorrow. Slight chance for isolated showers. Daytime highs approaching 75. That's your updated forecast. I'm meteorologist Jennifer Wojcicki. Right now, 72.

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longtime Bachelor host handing out roses again? Well, sort of. Not really. Chris Harrison's back on The Buzz in just minutes. New Noah Kahan. Here's Orbiter.

songs are right here, right now, on one radio station. So what were your other two wishes again? 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

0: It's less hot tub drama, more like, you know, meeting their parents, like The Bachelor with a relationship therapist standing nearby. Maybe that's what they needed when Chris Harrison was on that show. Anyway, he's returning to television as the host of a new dating series called The Vow. It premieres November 11th on Fox Nation. 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

What day do adults dread the most? Not what you think. That would be the second most dreaded day. I'll sort it out in just a minute.

somewhere between work, emails, and errands, we suggest you slip in some of your favorite songs. Even your doing nothing moments deserve a great soundtrack. 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

0: The most dreaded day is a day at the dentist. Second most is Monday. And the fourth is the last day of summer. So today, 2 out of 4. Pretty dreadful.
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6: Here's your 98.9 The Mix forecast from Mid-Missouri's 48-hour weather center. Lows around 63 and foggy tonight under cloudy skies with a slight chance for isolated showers. Northeast winds 5 to 10 miles per hour. Cloudy skies expected and foggy early tomorrow. Slight chance for isolated showers. Daytime highs approaching 75. That's your updated forecast. I'm meteorologist Jennifer Wojcicki. Currently 71.
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1: Here's your 98.9 The Mix forecast from Mid-Missouri's 48-hour weather center. Lows around 63 and foggy tonight under cloudy skies with a slight chance for isolated showers. Northeast winds 5 to 10 miles per hour. Cloudy skies expected and foggy early tomorrow. Slight chance for isolated showers. Daytime highs approaching 75. That's your updated forecast. I'm meteorologist Jennifer Wojcicki. Currently 71.

at the disco. Hey, it's Hayden on the way. Entertainment buzz, or is it music news? It's kind of both. Here's Malcolm Todd. It's Earrings.

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0: Tonight, the debut of Riley Green as a coach on The Voice. Following Adam Levine, Kelly Clarkson, Queen Latifah. He says they've been incredibly welcoming. Season 30 premiered tonight. Major TV milestone for Riley Green, too. And he says they've been very nice on the coaching panel. First season so far is a smooth ride. 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

0: 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How do you get around that? 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Keep it here. Adele, hello.
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11: Here's your 98.9 The Mix forecast from Mid-Missouri's 48-hour weather center. Lows around 63 and foggy tonight under cloudy skies with a slight chance for isolated showers. Northeast winds 5 to 10 miles per hour. Cloudy skies expected and foggy early tomorrow. Slight chance for isolated showers. Daytime highs approaching 75. That's your updated forecast. I'm meteorologist Jennifer Wojcicki. 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
1: Here's your 98.9 The Mix forecast from Mid-Missouri's 48-hour weather center. Slight chance for isolated rain showers, fog in spots overnight, otherwise cloudy skies expected. Lows level off around 63. Northeasterly winds around 5 miles per hour. Daytime highs approaching 75 with fog early Tuesday. Slight chance for isolated rain showers. That's your updated forecast. I'm meteorologist Jennifer Wojcicki. Currently 7... 7-

bonus track. I mean, he had songs written when he went to the studio. He actually wrote that one while he was just sitting there in the studio. That's Post Malone. On the way, we've got The Buzz. Here's Mumford and Sons with Hozier and their version of Rubber Band Man.

your day at 6 a.m. or 6 p.m. We've got your favorite songs round the clock. In fact, here comes another one right now. 98.9 The Mix.

0: There's a remake. Michelle Branch, The Game of Love, originally with Santana back in the day. This one, the remake with New Radicals. Pretty cool. I'm Hayden. It's the entertainment buzz. Resident Evil devouring the box office. The zombie showed up. The moviegoers showed up. And it was the best franchise. It was a franchise record. Best weekend ever for a Resident Evil film. $60 million. Not bad. Practical Magic 2 lands in second place. The Odyssey and Coyote versus Acme. Spider-Man Brand New Day is still like at number 3. Crazy. I'm Hayden, and that's The Buzz.
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11: 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Slight chance for isolated rain showers, fog in spots overnight. Otherwise, cloudy skies expected. Lows level off around 63. Northeasterly winds around 5 miles per hour. Daytime highs approaching 75 with fog early Tuesday. Slight chance for isolated rain showers. That's your updated forecast. I'm meteorologist Jennifer Wojcicki. Right now, 70.

0: Zara Larsson on the way. She got a surprise recently. Her Find My Friends showed one of her friends at her ex's house. The explanation might be innocent, but she admits it caught her attention.
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3: Here's your 98.9 The Mix forecast from Mid-Missouri's 48-hour weather center. Lows level off around 63 overnight under overcast skies with a slight chance for drizzle. Winds out of the northeast around 5 miles per hour. Cloudy skies expected again Tuesday, slight chance for drizzle. Highs level off around 75. That's your updated forecast. I'm meteorologist Jennifer Wojcicki. Right now, it's 70 degrees.

Hey, whatever you're doing, keep doing it. Let's have some fun tonight. That's the plan. It's Kendall. Lots to talk about and a good-looking playlist. Kicking things off with Mr. Know-It-All, Teddy Swims.

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Just want to make sure you know how the cash back button works with your debit card at grocery stores. A woman thought she was being scammed. We'll discuss.

0: It's Kendall giggling at this. A woman went onto TikTok to complain that she found out she's being scammed. Because when she asked for cash back from a clerk at a grocery store, they took the money out of her own bank account. I don't know how she thought the cash back thing worked, but yeah, she's going viral for being silly. More music on the way. Bruno and Biebs hang out.
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9: Here's your 98.9 The Mix forecast from Mid-Missouri's 48-hour weather center. Lows level off around 63 overnight under overcast skies with a slight chance for drizzle. Winds out of the northeast around 5 miles per hour. Cloudy skies expected again Tuesday. Slight chance for drizzle. Highs level off around 75. That's your updated forecast. I'm meteorologist Jennifer Wojcicki. Currently 69.

0: That's the Biebs. I'm Kendall, and the playlist continues. Ariana Grande and Kid Laroi next.
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1: Here's your 98.9 The Mix forecast from Mid-Missouri's 48-hour weather center. Lows of a low of around 63 overnight under overcast skies with a slight chance for drizzle. Winds out of the northeast around 5 miles per hour. Cloudy skies expected again Tuesday. Slight chance for drizzle. Highs of a low of around 75. That's your updated forecast. I'm meteorologist Jennifer Wojcicki. Currently 69.

First day of fall. Yesterday was September 21st. Have you ever wondered why the Earth, Wind, and Fire song September mentions the 21st night of September? It turns out because it was expected birth date of Maurice White's son, Cabron. It was previously thought that it was random because one of the songwriters, Allie Willis, said it didn't have a significance until Maurice's wife, Marilyn, corrected her. In recognition of the day, Epcot at Walt Disney World will be playing September all day long at Guardians of the Galaxy Cosmic Rewind Ride. Love it.

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0: 12 finalists this year are solid. National Toy Hall of Fame finalists for the class of 2026. Bingo, Bop It, Care Bears, Mahjong, Monster High Dolls, the board game Mousetrap, Pokemon Trading Cards, Polly Pocket, The Slide, an actual playground slide, the board game Sorry, Tickle Me Omi, and Yahtzee. Oh, wow.
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8: Here's your 98.9 The Mix forecast from Mid-Missouri's 48-hour weather center. Lows level off around 63 overnight under overcast skies with a slight chance for drizzle. Winds out of the northeast around 5 miles per hour. Cloudy skies expected again Tuesday. Slight chance for drizzle. Highs level off around 75. That's your updated forecast. I'm meteorologist Jennifer Wojcicki. Right now, 68.

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That's why we play your favorite songs. 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

0: Hey, you. Stick around for Zara Larsson and Ed Sheeran. It's Kendall. Thanks so much for listening.
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1: Here's your 98.9 The Mix forecast from Mid-Missouri's 48-hour weather center. Lows level off around 63 overnight under overcast skies with a slight chance for drizzle. Winds out of the northeast around 5 miles per hour. Cloudy skies expected again Tuesday. Slight chance for drizzle. Highs level off around 75. That's your updated forecast. I'm meteorologist Jennifer Wojcicki. Right now, 68.

feel like I missed a lot on vacation. I was out last week and came back, and Lady Gaga's a mom. Yes, to a little girl named Rose Bean Polanski. We don't have all the details, but congratulations.

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0: drop dead. We're getting a new Ken doll, and I don't feel like this is for little girls. I feel like it's for the ladies. Lenny Kravitz, now the second man in history to get his own Ken doll, part of the Barbie signature Ken Bassiter's collection. LeBron James was the first in the collection, which came out last year. Lenny says it was fun to work with the Barbie team designing the doll. The doll's clothes are replications of what he wore on his recent Blue Electric Light tour. Bronze-colored mesh cowl-neck tank, low-rise boot-cut denim jeans, a studded belt, boots, and sunglasses, and he has his tattoos. I think the only thing they're missing is a giant scarf.
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1: That's Benson Boone. I'm Kendall, and the playlist continues. Ed Sheeran and Shawn Mendes, In Your Future. 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
1: Here's your 98.9 The Mix forecast for Mid-Missouri's 48-hour weather center. Slight chance for drizzle overnight. Otherwise, cloudy skies expected. Lows of aloft around 63. Northeast winds around 5 miles per hour. Overcast skies again Tuesday. Slight chance for drizzle. Daytime highs approaching 75. That's your updated forecast. I'm meteorologist Jennifer Vichitsky. Right now, 68.

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But nah, here's another hit. 98.9 The Mix.

0: It's Kendall. I love wellness. I'm all about a cold plunge and a matcha, but please don't call it a wellness darty. For real. I guess college kids are trading frat parties for wellness darties. It's a party that's during the day. Yeah, so that's a thing. A wellness darty is different. It's like Pilates or yoga, a run, an ice bath, followed by a matcha or a coffee date. I guess people are doing this instead of frat parties. Is it weird that I want both?
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Good news. 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
8: 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Here's your 98.9 The Mix forecast for Mid-Missouri's 48-hour weather center. Slight chance for drizzle overnight. Otherwise, cloudy skies expected. Lows of a low around 63. Northeast winds around 5 miles per hour. Overcast skies again Tuesday. Slight chance for drizzle. Daytime highs approaching 75. That's your updated forecast. I'm meteorologist Jennifer Wojcicki. Right now, 68.

you're sad, the lyrics pick you up. And when it's payday, you go shopping. Yeah, we understand. Don't worry, we'll be right here when you get back. It's 98.9 The Mix.

0: That's Miley. She can buy her own flowers. Thank you very much. Hey, whatever you're doing, keep doing it. The playlist continues next. Going to hear from Tame Impala and Joe Bros. Don't you go anywhere. Thanks a bunch for listening.
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1: Here's your 98.9 The Mix forecast for Mid-Missouri's 48-hour weather center. Slight chance for drizzle today. Otherwise, cloudy skies expected. Daytime high is approaching 75. Northeasterly winds 5 to 10 miles per hour. Lows level off around 54. Tonight, partly cloudy. That's your updated forecast. I'm meteorologist Jennifer Wojcicki. Currently, it's 68 degrees.

Mrs. Kelce was all excited when her husband Travis scored during the Sunday night game. Chiefs taking on the Colts, and they did win. And when he got his touchdown, she pointed to her ring and was like, "That's my husband." So cute. Love it.

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0: That's Sarah Larson. I'm Kendall. If you eat a lot of Spam, you're going to love this. Maybe they've got a new flavor. Hot honey flavored Spam is hitting grocery stores as a new permanent flavor. They say it brings a sweet and spicy twist to the classic canned meat. Makers of Spam think it's something Spam fans want, especially now that they're expanding the breakfast angle, which this apparently fits into. Press release includes a breakfast sandwich recipe and one with waffles. There are around 15 varieties of Spam: Korean barbecue, Japanese barbecue, bacon, oven roasted turkey, maple, hickory smoke, teriyaki, and jalapeno. Do you use Spam?
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0: 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A 12-year-old girl from North Carolina named Sadie has rescued over 100 stuffed animals from thrift stores. 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
6: Here's your 98.9 The Mix forecast for Mid-Missouri's 48-hour weather center. Slight chance for drizzle today. Otherwise, cloudy skies expected. Daytime highs approaching 75. Northeasterly winds 5 to 10 miles per hour. Lows level off around 54. Tonight, partly cloudy. That's your updated forecast. I'm meteorologist Jennifer Wojcicki. Right now, it's 67 degrees.

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Oh, and did we mention the sessions are free? 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

0: Hey there, it's Kendall. I gotta go, but the playlist continues. Teddy Swims and the Biebs next. Have a good one.
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4: 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Slight chance for drizzle today. Otherwise, cloudy skies expected. Daytime highs approaching 75. Northeasterly winds 5 to 10 miles per hour. Lows level off around 54. Tonight, partly cloudy. That's your updated forecast. I'm meteorologist Jennifer Wojcicki. Right now, it's 67 degrees.

whatever fun there. It's a Tuesday morning. What is up? Welcome in. My name is Bernie. Thank you for stopping by. Ariana Grande and Bruno Mars in just a few minutes. This is Rubber Band Man. This is Hozier and Mumford & Sons together.

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0: So AI is apparently going to rise up and kill us all, but there are some things that you can do to protect yourself, at least in the interim, from ChatGPT and the like AI groups, Gemini and Copilot and Claude, whatnot. According to privacy experts, things that you shouldn't share with an AI bot. Okay, personal identifiable information. Don't use your name, your address, your phone number, your social security number. 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Client data, source code, trade secrets, anything covered by an NDA. They're saying not to share any of that publicly on a public AI chatbot. And finally, financial information. You shouldn't share any of your bank accounts, investment records, credit card numbers, tax documents, pay stubs, any of that sort of thing. It seems like common sense, but I'm sure that they wouldn't have to write this story if it were common sense. People are definitely using their social security numbers for something.
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2: Here's your 98.9 The Mix forecast for Mid-Missouri's 48-hour weather center. Slight chance for drizzle today. Otherwise, cloudy skies expected. Daytime highs approaching 75. Northeasterly winds 5 to 10 miles per hour. Lows level off around 54. Tonight, partly cloudy. That's your updated forecast. I'm meteorologist Jennifer Wojcicki. Right now, it's 67 degrees.

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Not to worry, we are always right here when you need us. 98.9 The Mix.

0: Six season right there. It's Noah Kahan and Bernie with you on a Tuesday. Thank you for hanging out, stopping by. We'll do music in just a few minutes from Kelly Clarkson on the way. Her song, Since You've Been Gone, is coming up. Plus, we'll hear from Tame Impala and Dracula on the way. Hang out.
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2: A St. Robert man is facing multiple felony charges after allegedly firing a shotgun at a vehicle containing two children. Court documents say Cody Augustin is charged with two counts of first-degree endangering the welfare of a child, unlawful use of a weapon, armed criminal action, and first-degree property damage. The incident happened Friday night on Tinney Drive in St. Robert. Investigators say Augustin got into a physical domestic disturbance with his live-in girlfriend after an argument involving her 11-year-old daughter. The woman told investigators that as she was loading her vehicle to leave, with her two daughters nearby or inside the vehicle, Augustin allegedly came outside and fired a shotgun into the front bumper. The woman and children drove directly to the police department. Deputies later found a shotgun hidden inside the home. Court documents say Augustin smelled strongly of alcohol and had a reported blood alcohol level of 0.167%. Investigators say he eventually admitted firing the weapon. In Richland, a family was displaced after a residential fire Saturday on Holland Drive. Tri-County Fire Protection District crews found fire in a rear bedroom closet containing the home's electrical panel. The fire was ruled accidental and electrical in origin. The home sustained heavy smoke damage. And one person is dead following a two-vehicle crash September 16th in Laclede County. The Missouri State Highway Patrol says a Kia Sorento crossed the center line of Highway 5 and struck a Freightliner head-on. The 49-year-old Springfield man driving the Kia died at a Lebanon hospital. The 58-year-old truck driver from Pine Bluff, Arkansas, was also injured. The patrol says the Kia driver was not wearing a seatbelt. That's the latest from 98.9 The Mix and Sunny 104.5.
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5: Here's your 98.9 The Mix forecast for Mid-Missouri's 48-hour weather center. Slight chance for drizzle today. Otherwise, cloudy skies expected. Daytime highs approaching 75. Northeasterly winds 5 to 10 miles per hour. Lows level off around 54. Tonight, partly cloudy. That's your updated forecast. I'm meteorologist Jennifer Wojcicki. Right now, it's 67 degrees.
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0: Trending right now, Ed Sheeran. And over the weekend, he played his shows in Philadelphia and addressed the elephant in the room, the fact that he was by himself because of the Macklemore thing, the Macklemore of the whole thing. And here's what he had to say ahead of the statement that he made about Israel and Palestine.
3: This week, the criticism was about something much more important, and I've had to take and make difficult decisions, and I am making mistakes, and I'm so, so sorry. I don't want to disappoint fans, and I've never wanted to be an activist musician, but this has put me in the middle of an important and passionate argument about freedom of speech and the most complex political issue on the planet. Honouring my commitment to my fans is also completely central to who I am. And that is why I'm here tonight, on my own, and continuing my current tour.
0: He went on with a prepared statement and talked about what it is that he thought and said he was going to make a contribution to the important causes of the matter. If it's trending, you'll hear it here first.
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It's your alarm clock throwback, and we are throwing it back to 1994 today. That's when Friends debuted on NBC. It ran for 10 seasons, and this was its theme song. 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

0: It's the weekend on 98.9 The Mix. Today's best music mix. Jamie Turner in the house. And it's fall. Can you believe that? We made it. Made it through summer. It's been a good summer, I guess. I didn't really do anything except go to Palme de Terre. That was as fun as it got for me. Hope you had a great summer, though. 65 right now, a little cooler than it's been, well, all summer. 65 right now. We'll reach 76 today for the high. Not bad at all. So here are some things to look forward to for the fall season. Sweater weather. Boy, that's easy to say. Sweater weather. There it is. Woo! And being able to open your windows at night. Hopefully the end of summer means it'll stop being a zillion degrees soon. Apple picking at number two. Visiting a pumpkin patch. All the yummy fall foods like apple cider donuts and pumpkin spice. Never had an apple cider donut. I want to try that this year. This will be the year. And leaves. So nice to take a long drive in the country and check out the fall foliage. Except I hate leaves. Because my wife's family, they're big on removing every single leaf from the yard. And so that's translated to my wife. And now we have to do the same. And nobody rests until a leaf is gone. I don't care. Just like, leave them. I don't care. And now, I need a drum roll, please, because I have in my hot little hands the top five signs it is way too hot for it to already be fall. Drum roll, please. Number five, the leaves are turning orange and yellow because they're burning. Number four, all you need to make your cocoa is to leave it outside. Yeah. Number three, you're drinking pumpkin spice Gatorade. Yeah. The number two sign it's way too hot to already be fall. The fire in your hearth starts on its own. That's convenient. And the number one sign that it's way too hot to already be fall, the longest line at your kids' fall festival, is for snow cones.
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6: Here's your 98.9 The Mix forecast for Mid-Missouri's 48-hour weather center. Slight chance for drizzle today. Otherwise, cloudy skies expected. Daytime highs approaching 75. Northeasterly winds 5 to 10 miles per hour. Lows level off around 54. Tonight, partly cloudy. That's your updated forecast. I'm meteorologist Jennifer Wojcicki. Right now, it's 66 degrees.

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Thanks for choosing us. 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
14: 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Yeah, that'll be awesome. 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I look forward to Halloween. Most specifically, Halloween movies. I always enjoy that. Always a fun time of year. I just love the whole kitschiness to Halloween. It's going to be a lot of fun. Fall 2026.
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4: A St. Robert man is facing multiple felony charges after allegedly firing a shotgun at a vehicle containing two children. Court documents say Cody Augustin is charged with two counts of first-degree endangering the welfare of a child, unlawful use of a weapon, armed criminal action, and first-degree property damage. The incident happened Friday night on Tinney Drive in St. Robert. Investigators say Augustin got into a physical domestic disturbance with his live-in girlfriend after an argument involving her 11-year-old daughter. The woman told investigators that as she was loading her vehicle to leave, with her two daughters nearby or inside the vehicle, Augustin allegedly came outside and fired a shotgun into the front bumper. The woman and children drove directly to the police department. Deputies later found a shotgun hidden inside the home. Court documents say Augustin smelled strongly of alcohol and had a reported blood alcohol level of 0.167%. Investigators say he eventually admitted firing the weapon. In Richland, a family was displaced after a residential fire Saturday on Holland Drive. Tri-County Fire Protection District crews found fire in a rear bedroom closet containing the home's electrical panel. The fire was ruled accidental and electrical in origin. The home sustained heavy smoke damage. And one person is dead following a two-vehicle crash September 16th in Laclede County. The Missouri State Highway Patrol says a Kia Sorento crossed the center line of Highway 5 and struck a Freightliner head-on. The 49-year-old Springfield man driving the Kia died at a Lebanon hospital. The 58-year-old truck driver from Pine Bluff, Arkansas, was also injured. The patrol says the Kia driver was not wearing a seatbelt. That's the latest from 98.9 The Mix and Sunny 104.5.
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17: Here's your 98.9 The Mix forecast for Mid-Missouri's 48-hour weather center. Slight chance for drizzle today. Otherwise, cloudy skies expected. Daytime highs approaching 75. Northeasterly winds 5 to 10 miles per hour. Partly cloudy skies tonight. Lows dip down to about 54. That's your updated forecast. I'm meteorologist Jennifer Wojcicki. Right now, it's 66 degrees.

98.9 The Mix. Today's best music mix on the first day of fall 2026. And this is entertainment news. Shaquille O'Neal is an honorary FBI special agent after graduating from the FBI National Academy. He also joked for his new FBI buddies to arrest Charles Barkley if they see him. Brad Paisley is back in the world of South Park. He recently wrote and performed a song that appeared in the season 29 premiere, which rebranded the town as South America instead of South Park. This is not Brad's first time with the show. He previously appeared as himself in a 2012 episode and has said he's a longtime fan of the series and Trey Parker and Matt Stone. And Travis Kelce set a new record during the Chiefs-Colts game on Sunday for the most yards after catch with 6,288. The record was previously held by Marshall Faulk with 6,230. The next Chiefs game is this Sunday on our sister station, Sunny 104.5, in at the noon hour. That'll be a lot of fun, and you can catch it locally on your radio at our sister station, Sunny 104.5. Here on 98.9 The Mix, we have music on the way from Michelle Branch and the New Radicals, Lifehouse, Sam Smith, and so much more. All right here on the station playing today's best music mix. More entertainment news next hour. This hour, we have Tell Me Something Good at 7:20. Now it's Sabrina.

Some days you need a plan, but other days you just need the right music and go where the day takes you. We play all your favorites whenever you need them. 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

0: So a woman in Baltimore named Miss Mays, also known as the Radical Street Librarian, has set out to eliminate the city's book deserts by delivering free books to hundreds of children using a green and gold trolley. She describes book deserts as places that are virtually bereft of books in a community or where children cannot afford books and have parents who are working and don't have time to take them to the library. So Miss Mays' idea is to create some excitement and adventure around reading. That's cool. Kind of like, the bookmobile or those little neighborhood book libraries, but on wheels and a whole lot more interactive. I like it. That should tell me something good for a Tuesday, September 22nd, 2026.
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0: 98.9 The Mix, today's best music mix with Miles Smith and Stargazing. 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It's a 5% ABV. Also, Spirit is selling a costume featuring Wedgehead, the Shock Top mascot. I didn't know he had a name. I've always thought he was kind of cool looking myself, but I didn't know that he actually had a name. And by the way, if you want this costume, $70. 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The costume is an online-only exclusive, possibly because it's a beer mascot, and the candy corn beer is at select stores that sell alcohol. I've known people who were, you know, liked alcohol. I don't, but I've known people that whenever the root beer flavors came out of beer, they were just like, oh, I don't want, you know, if I want one or the other, root beer or just beer, not both together. I wonder if that's how people will feel about the candy corn beer. I can't imagine anything more disgusting than candy corn in your beer.
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13: Here's your 98.9 The Mix forecast for Mid-Missouri's 48-hour weather center. Slight chance for drizzle today. Otherwise, cloudy skies expected. Daytime highs approaching 75. Northeasterly winds 5 to 10 miles per hour. Partly cloudy skies tonight. Lows dip down to about 54. That's your updated forecast. I'm meteorologist Jennifer Wojcicki. Right now, it's 66 degrees.
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0: 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We have some guests coming in soon from Fort Leonard Wood. 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
0: The Not Back to School Party is taking place September 25th from 11 a.m. to 2 p.m. That's at Building 486 Replacement Avenue, Fort Leonard Wood, Army Community Service. 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It's free to attend and no registration required. If you'd like more information or more information about all the other activities happening on Post, go to their website, leonardwood.armymwr.com, for all the details. That's your Fort Leonard Wood update for a Tuesday, September 22nd, brought to you by Mike Anthony, your shelter insurance agent.
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2: A man arrested near Fort Leonard Wood Sunday later told officers there was a possible explosive device in his vehicle. St. Robert officials say the man had previously been denied access to Fort Leonard Wood before encountering police in the Missouri Avenue area. Officers took him into custody and transported him to a medical facility for treatment. After the arrest, the man made what the city calls a spontaneous statement about a possible explosive device in his vehicle. Police secured the area around the vehicle as a precaution. Officials say the statement was determined not to be a credible threat, and there was never a known credible threat to St. Robert residents or the general public. The city also says no St. Robert police officer was shot, and the person involved was not shot. The incident remains under investigation, and officials are not releasing the person's identity at this time. And a federal appeals court ruled Monday that Missouri must use the Republican-backed 2025 congressional map for the November election. That ruling is on hold for 1 week, giving opponents time to ask the U.S. Supreme Court to intervene. Missouri election leaders are still preparing to use the 2022 map while the legal fight continues. Absentee ballots begin going out Tuesday as voters await a final decision on district boundaries. Missouri health leaders are warning of a possible measles exposure linked to a St. Louis Cardinals game earlier this month. The potential exposure happened September 12th at Busch Stadium. Anyone who may have been exposed is being asked to watch for symptoms for 21 days. Health officials say the MMR vaccine remains the best protection against measles. That's the latest from 98.9 The Mix and Sunny 104.5.
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7: Here's your 98.9 The Mix forecast for Mid-Missouri's 48-hour weather center. Slight chance for drizzle today. Otherwise, cloudy skies expected. Daytime highs approaching 75. Northeasterly winds 5 to 10 miles per hour. Partly cloudy skies tonight. Lows dip down to about 54. That's your updated forecast. I'm meteorologist Jennifer Wojcicki. Right now, it's 66 degrees.
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0: Black Eyed Peas on 98.9 The Mix, playing today's best music mix. And we have special guests in the studio. I was telling you about this a little bit earlier. We have our friends Kenny and Elizabeth from Fort Leonard Wood in the studio with us. How are you guys?
1: Good, good. How you doing?
0: Yeah, great to be with you. And thanks for coming in. You've got something really exciting to talk about. It's the Know Your World event happening on Fort Leonard Wood. Tell us about it, guys.
2: Yes.
1: You want to start?
2: So it's an event for the community. Essentially, you get to travel all over the world without leaving Pulaski County, so it's really good for that. It's free. It's open to the public. You just need a real ID to get on the installation. It's that little gold star at the top of your license.
1: And they will. We're going to have 63 officers from 38 different countries from around the world that will be presenting information on their countries. They're going to have tables set up with information about the country, their culture. Some of them will be having some samples of food or different drinks or coffees and stuff from their different countries. So it's always a good time. The students, it's a lot of work for them, so we want folks to come out and enjoy it and get to meet all of our students.
0: That's cool. Now, tell us a little bit about the international students. We've met them before many times here at the radio station, but who are they? I know they're folks from around the world.
1: These are young officers who from countries all over the world that are allies and associates of the United States. So they come here to the United States to train with our guys. This way they get to know each other. They also get to know more about us so that in the future when we have to deal with their countries or the militaries have to interact with ours, we understand each other a little bit better.
0: I'm always amazed at what they know and how well you guys have taught them because, you know, I'll just say something randomly that after I say it and I'm like, oh, well, they probably don't get that. They get it. They totally understand what I'm talking about. So you guys have done a terrific job of teaching them and, you know, basically informing them of how our world works. Yes. No, in your world. There it is.
2: Yeah.
0: All right. But this event is always a lot of fun. I always hear great compliments about this, and I've always heard good things about the food. Somebody I know, this was the first place they ever tried boba.
2: Oh.
0: And now think of, there's boba everywhere.
1: Yeah.
0: And what are some of the dishes or food items that you guys look forward to for this event?
1: I always look forward to the German organization. Mm. I love German food.
0: Yeah.
1: And they normally do a really good job bringing out their food, to samples and stuff. And then some of the coffees from some of the Middle Eastern countries. And
0: oh, sure. Yeah.
1: Which are really, really good.
0: Exactly. It's just a fun event and great for the whole family. When is this taking place, Kenny?
1: It is going to be occurring on Friday, the 2nd of October.
0: Okay.
1: From 6 p.m. to 8 p.m. in Nutterfield House on Fort Leonard Good. Fort Leonard Boy.
0: There we go. And again, come on out and see what the world has to offer. See what these students have learned about our country and get to know them and let them get to know you. This will be a lot of fun. Know Your World, second annual on Fort Leonard Wood.
1: And just a reminder one more time, please be sure that you do have a real ID when you try to come on the installation. They have suspended the trusted traveler, so that means everyone in the vehicle will be checked and they will need to have a real ID.
0: Gotcha.
1: Thanks, Jay.
0: Okay. Yeah, anytime. Great to have you guys.
2: Yes,
0: Elizabeth.
2: Thank you
0: for being here and coming in this early.
2: Yes.
0: We appreciate you.
1: Thank you.
0: Kenny and Elizabeth from Fort Leonard Wood with the International Student Center. Know Your World, the 24th annual event coming up Friday, October 2nd, 2026. Hope you can make it.
3: 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We'll see what's going on with him when he said on stage about his situation coming up in trending. After Ed, Repeated is on now.

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11: We are on the air this morning with our good friend Dan over at Ed Morse Chrysler Dodge Jeep Ram in St. Robert. Dan, how are you this morning?
12: I'm doing great, Jamie. How are you?
11: Pretty good. Enjoying the cool temperatures today?
12: Yeah, nice little change of pace.
11: yeah, not bad at all. And might make those test drives a little more comfortable today, right?
12: That's exactly right. You don't got to get the AC started up early. And all
11: right.
12: That, so, yeah.
11: Exactly. Well, you guys have a terrific inventory over there at the CDJR store. Lots on the lot to choose from. And I know you're getting new inventory in quite often over there. Tell us about it, Dan.
12: Yeah, that's exactly right. I mean, we've got, you know, new vehicles. We've got a great selection, you know, any make and model, any trim level. We've probably got something for everybody. And then on the used side, we've probably got over 100 used cars, you know, cars, trucks, vans, SUVs. Again, different trim levels, two-wheel drive, four-wheel drive. You know, we've got a little bit of everything for everybody.
11: I know you probably got something on the lot that you want to tell everybody about, right?
12: I mean, I've got a lot of stuff I'd like to tell everybody about, but one that kind of sticks out to me, we've got a, which one I'm sticking out? Oh, we've got this RHO, this Ram 1500, it's called a RHO Ram High Output, you know, great horsepower. It's a good looking truck.
11: Yeah. Well, that's awesome. And what color is that one?
12: It's white.
11: Okay. Very cool. And I know you've, in addition to your great selection of vehicles, you've got some great great rebates too, right, over there?
12: Yes, we do. On Jeep Grand Cherokees, I think, have 10% off, and then your half tons up to 15% off depending on trim level. And then on your Ram Heavy Duties, up to 10% off depending on trim level as well.
11: Okay. See, Dan, or the rest of the staff for more information on the great deals that are going on now at Ed Morse Chrysler Dodge Jeep Ram in St. Robert. You'll find them on Missouri Avenue. And Dan, what are your hours over there today?
12: Today we're here, service is here 7:30 to 5, and then sales is here from 8 to 6.
11: And whenever you get over there, they're going to treat you like family. So the moment you
12: That's
11: walk
12: right.
11: in the door, they greet you, they say hello, they hold the door open for you, they get you a seat, and then offer you water. I bet you got the popcorn popping today, don't you?
12: We got the popcorn, got coffee, we got it all.
11: Yeah, there you go. So, Ed Morse Chrysler Dodge Jeep Ram in St. Robert. Head over there today and see how they can help you. Dan, thank you very much for visiting with us this morning. We'll talk to you next time.
12: All right, thanks, David.
11: That's Dan from Ed Morse Chrysler Dodge Jeep.

0: Ladies and gentlemen, boys and girls, phone the neighbors, wake the kids. It's three things you didn't know for a Tuesday, September 22nd. The fall equinox marks approximately equal daytime and nighttime, roughly 12 hours each, as the sun crosses the celestial equator. It also happens during the spring equinox in March, but that's when days are trending longer. The first three digits of your social security number can't be 666. It's banned. Unless you're, you know, Barnabas Collins or Dracula or somebody like that. And the world's smallest mammal is the bumblebee bat. They're 29 to 33 millimeters in length. And they only weigh 2 grams. Three things you didn't know. For a Tuesday, September 22nd, 2026.
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2: Here's your 98.9 The Mix forecast for Mid-Missouri's 48-hour weather center. Slight chance for drizzle today. Otherwise, cloudy skies expected. Daytime highs approaching 75. Northeasterly winds 5 to 10 miles per hour. Partly cloudy skies tonight. Lows dip down to about 54. That's your updated forecast. I'm meteorologist Jennifer Wojcicki. Right now, it's 66 degrees.
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1: At Phelps Health, we've proudly served our communities for 75 years. 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
2: AP News, I'm Marcela Sanchez. Secretary of State Marco Rubio says President Trump is open to meeting with Iran's president this week during the United Nations General Assembly, but says nothing has been scheduled yet. Iranian President Masoud Pezeshkian is expected to arrive in New York later today, where Trump is also scheduled to address the UN General Assembly. Meanwhile, UK Prime Minister Andy Burnham is set to meet with Trump for the first time and is also set to address the United Nations General Assembly. The AP's Charles Dodesma has more.
3: Burnham was mayor of Manchester, England, before he became leader of the G7 country 2 months ago. He plans to urge Trump to support Ukraine and bring an end to the conflict with Iran. As he flew to New York, Burnham also announced limited military support for Saudi Arabia against Houthi rebels. Burnham has told reporters he would try to find common ground with the president, who's called the centre-left UK leader a nice guy, but unfortunately a liberal. I'm Charles Tiladesma.
2: Trump also plans to meet with leaders from Japan and Venezuela, as well as Gulf Cooperation Council nations. U.S. Immigration and Customs Enforcement has stopped publicly revealing where it's holding most detainees subject to final deportation orders. The AP's Ben Thomas has more.
4: Current and former officials familiar with the practice tell AP ICE quietly removed the names from its online locator system on September 15th, making it far more difficult for lawyers and relatives to find them. Several lawyers contacted by AP confirmed their clients vanished from the system this week, and the American Immigration Lawyers Association warned its members about the situation Friday. I'm Ben Thomas.
2: Oil prices retreated for the fifth straight day, and Wall Street is set to open modestly higher as pressure from the bond market eased. More stories at apnews.com. This is AP News.
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11: Here's your 98.9 The Mix forecast for Mid-Missouri's 48-hour weather center. Slight chance for drizzle today. Otherwise, cloudy skies expected. Daytime highs approaching 75. Northeasterly winds 5 to 10 miles per hour. Partly cloudy skies tonight. Lows dip down to about 54. That's your updated forecast. I'm meteorologist Jennifer Wojcicki. Right now, it's 66 degrees.

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1: Malcolm Todd on 98.9 The Mix. Today's best music mix. That is called Earrings. That's a new one from him. Hope you enjoy it, and hope you enjoy the weekend. Bruno Mars, Stella Lefty, Somber, all coming up. And we've got Nia in the studio from Fort Leonard Wood MWR with us this morning. How are you, Nia?
2: I'm doing fantastic.
1: Great. Great to have you in the studio, and always a pleasure to visit with you, the Fort Leonard Wood Party Planning Committee.
2: Yes, we are. Unofficially.
1: Yep. Always something fun happening on post. And Nia, tell us all about it.
2: Yeah. So actually this weekend we have an all-night paintball tournament. So that is the 26th of September, and that starts at 6 p.m. So come out for this tournament. It's only $30, and it includes the paintball gun, the mask, and a bag of paint. You can register up until the day of at Outdoor Adventure Center or online at leonardwood.armymwr.com.
1: Do you ever participate in the paintball?
2: Not recently, but I have in the past, and I've also been out there taking photos during the tournament too. So, you know, I don't mind being out there on the field. It's not bad.
1: And your camera's okay?
2: Yes, yes. Some paint spray, but nothing we can't clean up.
1: And then you have the game room opening soon.
2: Yes. So we've been talking about the tavern, I think, every time I come by. And we're doing some new things over there. So we do have a game room opening up on the 2nd of October during our normal business hours. So starting at 5 p.m. And this game room is going to have, or does have, I've already seen it. And they've got dart boards. They've got air hockey. They've got like retrocade. So it's got like Pac-Man and Galaga in there. Skee ball, shuffleboard.
1: And I love skee ball.
2: Yeah, you got to come out. And then we've got multiple pinball machines as well. So come out. You know, I know you guys were talking about the Know Your World event this morning. So, you know, come out to Ozark Tavern before and then go head over there or even come after. It is only $5 for opening weekend for unlimited play. And you get a gaming wristband. And then after that it is $10. And that is very affordable fun for unlimited gameplay.
1: Yeah. Totally. And then Texas Hold'em.
2: Yeah. So on the 9th of October, starting at 6 p.m., is our first of this series for Texas Hold'em over at Pershing Community Center. The top three players each month get payouts. And it's only $30 to register in advance. It's $40 to register a day of. So make sure to register, save some money, and then see if you can win money as well.
1: How cool. That sounds like a lot of fun. And then Oktoberfest.
2: Yes, our Oktoberfest. So this is kind of your save the date. It is October 16th. That is a Friday. And it starts at 4 p.m. and ends at 9 p.m. So come out, wear your gear, come out and enjoy the live music, the activities, and all the fun that we're going to have. It is happening over at Coyer Park, and it is free to attend. Food and beverages will be available for purchase, but you can find all of that information on our website, leonardwood.armymwr.com.
1: And wear your lederhosen.
2: Yes.
1: It's going to be a lot of fun. And we forgot to mention, you had talked about this a little bit earlier, the Know Your World event, the same night as the game room opening, too.
2: Yes, absolutely. So if you want to head over, I believe it starts at 6 p.m.
1: So,
2: if you want to come to the tavern starting at 5, come hang out with us, get your game on essentially, and then you can head over to Nutterfield House for that Know Your World event, or you can head over to the Know Your World and then come join us after, because we will be open for a while that day. So come out, have some fun, and when you're coming to the Ozark Tavern, you do get to enter in for door prizes for the game room, so make sure you at least stop by if you're not able to stay the whole time.
1: See, there's always something fun happening on post.
2: Absolutely.
1: 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Nia, thanks for visiting with us.
2: Thanks for having me.
1: You bet. Anytime. And coming up, more music on the way, like this one from Somber. It's Back to Friends, 98.9 The Mix, in touch with Fort Leonard Wood. Good morning.

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0: Stella Lefty, and she's pretty amazing. That is Boston on 98.9 The Mix. Today's best music mix with more on the way from The Weeknd and the Backstreet Boys. We'll also hear from Bruno Mars and Taylor Swift. A lot of great folks coming in this morning and getting a chance to talk to everybody and interview them, and that's always a good thing. Nice to have people at the radio station. I love it. Coming up a little bit later on, we will still hear more music from Marshmello and Bastille, Ariana Grande, Paul Russell, all in just a few moments. Stay right here. Here's a list right now of reasons why fall is the best. First of all, it's sweater weather. Being able to open your windows at night. Hopefully the end of summer means it'll stop being a zillion degrees soon, and I think we're already there. Apple picking. Always fun. Visiting a pumpkin patch. I told you, my wife has grown her own pumpkins in our backyard, and it's incredible. I never believed we could grow pumpkins as big as we have. I'll try to share some photos with you on our Facebook page soon. All the yummy fall foods like apple cider donuts and pumpkin spice. Looking at the leaves. Nice to take a long drive in the country and check out the full foliage. All the fall smells like cinnamon, apples, oranges, and vanilla. Visiting a corn maze. It's always fun until, when you give the kids a bath and there's corn everywhere. Everywhere. Ow.
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0: I knew it. I knew you. 98.9 The Mix, today's best music mix from Taylor Swift. That is her latest. That's from the Toy Story 5 soundtrack. We have more music on the way in just a few moments. National news at 10 from AP. I'm going to cut out just a little bit early today, but I will be back tomorrow morning bright and early at 6 a.m. Kelsey Page takes you through your workday, and then so much more later on this afternoon. Stay with us here at 98.9 The Mix. Until then, this is Jamie Turner saying thank you so much for listening. Buckle up, God bless, and always, always hug your babies.
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1: Here's your 98.9 The Mix forecast for Mid-Missouri's 48-hour weather center. Slight chance for drizzle today. Otherwise, cloudy skies expected. Daytime highs approaching 75. Northeasterly winds 5 to 10 miles per hour. Partly cloudy skies tonight. Lows dip down to about 54. That's your updated forecast. I'm meteorologist Jennifer Wojcicki. Right now, it's 66 degrees. 98.9 The Mix.

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1: AP News, I'm Marcela Sanchez. The UN General Assembly has opened in New York with UN Secretary General Antonio Guterres pleading for a world built on interdependence. Guterres is leaving office at the end of this year and is making his final address to the gathering of world leaders. He also warned that the world's superpowers must realize that their power isn't so super.
2: That their power has limits. And the events of recent years have made that unmistakably clear. Military power alone cannot secure peace.
1: President Trump is set to address the General Assembly later this morning. Middle Eastern leaders have also gathered this week in New York. The AP's Charles Stiledesma reports Gulf states are calling on Iran to halt its attacks.
3: The Gulf Cooperation Council is calling for Iran and its allied groups to cease their attacks on Arab Gulf states and allow free transit through two crucial maritime checkpoints, according to a statement from the Gulf Cooperation Council. Jessem Mohammed Al-Budawi, the council's head, says disruptions to traffic through the Strait of Hormuz and the Bab el-Mandeb Strait have rattled oil markets and supply chains worldwide. Iran says it attacks U.S. bases in the region as part of a response to the U.S.-Israeli strikes on the Islamic Republic. President Donald Trump is expected to meet representatives from the council Tuesday in New York. I'm Charles Stiledesma.
1: CNN, MS Now, and Politico have sued the Trump administration days after they were barred from White House grounds, calling the selective ban a blatant violation of the First Amendment. On social media, Trump said he cherished a free press, but not fake news. U.S. stocks are holding near their record as the price of Brent crude fell back below $100 a barrel. This is AP News.
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8: Here's your 98.9 The Mix forecast for Mid-Missouri's 48-hour weather center. Slight chance for drizzle today, otherwise cloudy skies expected. Daytime highs approaching 75. Northeasterly winds 5 to 10 miles per hour. Partly cloudy skies tonight, lows dip down to about 54. That's your updated forecast. I'm meteorologist Jennifer Wojcicki. Right now, it's 66 degrees.
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0: Maroon 5 with Memories. Today is the autumnal equinox, so it's the official end of summer and the beginning of fall in the Northern Hemisphere. Do you have a favorite season? I am a summer girly through and through, but fall is most Americans' favorite. 40% of American adults prefer it over all other seasons.
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11: Here's your 98.9 The Mix forecast for Mid-Missouri's 48-hour weather center. Slight chance for drizzle today. Otherwise, cloudy skies expected. Daytime highs approaching 75. Northeasterly winds 5 to 10 miles per hour. Partly cloudy skies tonight. Lows dip down to about 54. That's your updated forecast. I'm meteorologist Jennifer Wojcicki. Currently, it's 68 degrees.
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0: Shaboozy with Tipsy. You know, where there's a will, there's a way. 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
1: AP News. Good morning, I'm Ed Donahue. Secretary General Antonio Guterres opened the UN General Assembly with a plea for a world built on interdependence. He spoke of the danger of artificial intelligence.
2: Humans are increasingly handing power to machines, with artificial agents going rogue and little autonomous weapons going from science fiction to military reality.
1: Guterres leaves office at the end of the year. President Trump is set to speak before the General Assembly. He'll talk about Iran and Ukraine. The president was asked, what is his message to Russia's Vladimir Putin?
3: Settle the war.
1: Israel's UN ambassador, Danny Danon, expects to hear criticism about Iran.
4: I think it's unfortunate. I would expect the member states to be very vocal about Iran, the atrocities against the Iranian people. And we hope for a better future for the people of Iran.
1: Prime Minister Benjamin Netanyahu will speak at the UN. A grand jury found there wasn't evidence to bring charges in the death of Nolan Wells, a black teenager found dead after a July 4th boating trip off the Mississippi Gulf Coast. Angel Myers Mickelrath is the local district attorney.
5: What I cannot accept, what I cannot ignore, is that false narratives that Nolan's death was somehow racially motivated, and that this is a case of another young black man denied justice by a racist, corrupt system, were perpetuated and allowed to spread. There is not a shred of evidence to support these narratives.
1: Family attorney Benjamin Crump says the state of Mississippi is attempting to close the chapter on Nolan Wells' death without getting to the truth. A coroner in South Carolina ruled Hayden Pantieri's death was an accident from a combination of several drugs, including fentanyl. The 36-year-old actress died last month. She was found unresponsive in an apartment in Greenville, South Carolina. Oil prices have dropped, sending stocks close to records in early trading on Wall Street. This is AP News.
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10: Here's your 98.9 The Mix forecast for Mid-Missouri's 48-hour weather center. Slight chance for drizzle today, otherwise cloudy skies expected. Daytime highs approaching 75. Northeasterly winds 5 to 10 miles per hour. Partly cloudy skies tonight, lows dip down to about 54. That's your updated forecast. I'm meteorologist Jennifer Wojcicki. Currently, it's 68 degrees.
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Bebe Rexha and David Guetta, I'm good. Actress Hayden Panettiere's official cause of death has been released. We'll talk more about that in just a bit. Right now, it's Somber, My Body Isn't Ready.

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0: Cameron Whitcomb, Kingdom of Fear. The Greenville County Coroner has released a report revealing the cause of actress Hayden Panettiere's death and that she died from fentanyl and several other drugs. TMZ reports that her death was ruled an accident and she was found to have the following in her system: alprazolam, a generic Xanax, a muscle relaxant called methocarbamol, and quetiapine, a drug used to treat bipolar disorder, schizophrenia, and major depression.
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0: Sabrina Carpenter Espresso sending out get well wishes to the legendary Lionel Richie. Earth, Wind, and Fire have had to cancel their next three shows as he is back in the hospital. TMZ reporting that he is receiving treatment for an irregular heartbeat and that he is going to be treated with an AFib ablation, which is a minimally invasive treatment that creates tiny scars in the heart to block faulty electrical signals and help restore a normal rhythm.
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8: Here's your 98.9 The Mix forecast for Mid-Missouri's 48-hour weather center. Slight chance for drizzle this afternoon. Otherwise, cloudy skies expected. Daytime highs approaching 75. Winds out of the northeast, 5 to 10 miles per hour. Lows level off around 54. Tonight, partly cloudy skies. That's your updated forecast. I'm meteorologist Jennifer Wojcicki. Right now, it's 68 degrees.
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0: Teddy Swims, The Door. Did you know Teddy dropped out of high school to pursue music full-time, and he ended up working odd jobs like being a personal trainer and wedding singer before he got his big break?
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4: AP News, I'm Ed Donahue. Before the UN General Assembly, President Trump defended his reason to go to war with Iran to stop its development of nuclear weapons.
5: But I have a big decision to make. Will a deal be made with Iran that lets them rebuild and create a far greater country than it ever was before? Maybe one of the greatest in the Middle East or even the world? Or do I annihilate the Islamic Republic and do it quickly, never giving them a chance to kill and destroy people and countries again?
4: The president called Iran's leadership weak and desperate. Most of Iran's delegation walked out of the chamber as the president railed against the Islamic Republic. In his opening speech, Secretary General Antonio Guterres says superpowers must realize their power isn't so super.
6: Military power alone cannot secure peace. Economic power alone cannot command stability. And technological power alone cannot guarantee security.
4: Brazil's president says the UN's credibility is at an all-time low as conflicts surge worldwide. Officials say Russia has bombarded at least four Ukrainian regions with missiles and drones, and the attacks have killed five people. Ukraine's special forces, meantime, said they have damaged another Russian oil refinery in a long-range strike. An American military aircraft crashed at a U.S. airbase in Germany, injuring the pilot. A South Carolina coroner ruled actress Hayden Panettiere's death last month was an accident from a combination of several drugs, including fentanyl. Panettiere was 36. Utah Republican Senator John Curtis wants the Senate Judiciary Committee to investigate and subpoena Donald Trump Jr. after the wedding party for President Trump's son was partially bankrolled by a Russian oligarch. The president says the Russian money will be paid back. This is AP News.
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13: Here's your 98.9 The Mix forecast for Mid-Missouri's 48-hour weather center. Cloudy skies expected this afternoon with daytime highs approaching 75. Winds out of the north, 5 to 10 miles per hour. Lows level off around 54. Tonight, partly cloudy skies. That's your updated forecast. I'm meteorologist Jennifer Wojcicki. Right now, 68.

Miles Smith with Stargazing. Ella Langley has done it. She's defeated Mariah Carey for now. We'll talk more about it coming up. Right now, it's Dominic Fike and Baby Doll.

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And when it's payday, you go shopping. Yeah, we understand. Don't worry, we'll be right here when you get back. It's 98.9 The Mix.

0: Langley, Choose in Texas. Congrats to Ella. That song is number one again this week on the Billboard Hot 100 Singles Chart, making it its 23rd week at number one, and meaning she has defeated Mariah Carey's All I Want for Christmas Is You, which has 22 weeks at number one. Ella is now the longest running number one in the chart's history. Of course, Mariah Carey gets a boost every December around the holidays, though. So for now, Ella Langley holds the title of the most weeks at number one, with Choosin' Texas topping the Billboard Hot 100 Singles Chart again this week.
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Chapel Roan says she auditioned for The Voice when she was just 15, singing Rihanna's Stay, and that the producer watching didn't even look up from his phone. He was just like, okay, next. Here's Chapel Roan. Good luck, babe.

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3: Here's your 98.9 The Mix forecast for Mid-Missouri's 48-hour weather center. Cloudy skies expected this afternoon with daytime highs approaching 75. Winds out of the north, 5 to 10 miles per hour. Lows level off around 54. Tonight, partly cloudy skies. That's your updated forecast. I'm meteorologist Jennifer Wojcicki. Right now, it's 64 degrees.
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0: Ray, where is my husband? 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
1: AP News. I'm Ed Donahue. Speaking to the UN General Assembly, President Trump says he's showing strength on the global stage, while other leaders equivocate.
2: I have no interest in leaving dangers to grow for another day. I do not believe in letting problems fester. They only become harder to solve. So while others have talked,

0: I have acted.
1: The president says he has a decision to make on Iran, work out a deal or obliterate Iran. He says Iran is trying to wait out the midterms, accusing it of not realizing he's not running for office.
0: And I'll be here for 2.5 years. The Republican Party is running, and I'll be helping them, but I am not running. I gave absolutely no credence and will not give credence to the election when it comes to Iran. It doesn't even enter my mind.
1: Also at the UN, President Trump signed an agreement with Denmark and Greenland to bolster Arctic security. Greenland will remain under Denmark and Greenlandic control. A grand jury found there wasn't evidence to bring charges in the death of Nolan Wells, a black 18-year-old who was found dead after a July 4th boating trip off the Mississippi Gulf Coast. Family attorney Ben Crump says questions still linger.
2: Mississippi medical examiner found evidence of injury to Nolan Wells' head early in the investigation, but neglected to take photographs of the back of his head.
1: A grand jury found no evidence of criminal conduct. There is a new longest-running number one single in the U.S.
3: Choosin' Texas, Al Alani.
1: Choosin' Texas spent 23 weeks at the top spot on the Billboard's Hot 100. It's also 2026's biggest hit. The previous record was Shaboozy's A Bar Song. More information at apnews.com. This is AP News.
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8: Here's your 98.9 The Mix forecast for Mid-Missouri's 48-hour weather center. Cloudy skies expected this afternoon with daytime highs approaching 75. Winds out of the north, 5 to 10 miles per hour. Lows level off around 54. Tonight, partly cloudy skies. That's your updated forecast. I'm meteorologist Jennifer Wojcicki. Right now, it's 64 degrees.

0: Watermelon Sugar.
1: Harry Styles, Watermelon Sugar. Demi Moore will be receiving a special honor at the upcoming Baby to Baby Gala on November 14th. I'll tell you more about that in just a bit. Right now, it's Mumford & Sons with Hozier, Rubber Band Man. When you come

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0: Teddy Swims, Mr. Know-It-All. 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Their upcoming gala will raise millions of dollars to provide basic essentials like diapers, formula, clothing, and postpartum supplies for children and families in need across the U.S. At that gala on November 14th, Demi Moore will be the recipient of this year's Giving Tree Award. It's given annually to a female public figure who has demonstrated exceptional commitment to improving the lives of children in need. 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

Somewhere between work, emails, and errands, we suggest you slip in some of your favorite songs. 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

0: Lola Young with Messy. Happy birthday if you're celebrating today. You're sharing it with some celebs like Tom Felton, who's 39. Jesse Murph is 22. Chris Tallman is 56. Joan Jett, 68 today. Bonnie Hunt is 65. Billy Piper, 44. Andrea Bocelli is 68. Scott Baio, 66. And Ruth Jones turns 60 today.
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11: Here's your 98.9 The Mix forecast for Mid-Missouri's 48-hour weather center. Cloudy skies expected this afternoon, with daytime highs approaching 75. Winds out of the north, 5 to 10 miles per hour. Lows level off around 54. Tonight, partly cloudy skies. That's your updated forecast. I'm meteorologist Jennifer Wojcicki. Currently, it's 66 degrees.
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0: Dua Lipa, Dance the Night. That's from the Barbie movie soundtrack. And Dua actually co-wrote that song specifically for the film after being approached by director Greta Gerwig. And she made a cameo in the movie, too, as a mermaid Barbie.
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1: AP News, I'm Ed Donahue. President Trump returned to the UN at a tense time in the world. The AP's Sagar Magani reports he's trying to show the world is better off for his leadership.
2: As the Iran war nears the seven-month mark, the president told the General Assembly he acted against a global menace when others would not.
3: I do not believe in letting problems fester.
2: But the war's become a drag on GOP hopes of holding its congressional majorities. The president says that

0: I gave absolutely no credence and will not give credence to the election when it comes to Iran.
1: He's accusing Tehran of stalling on a deal to end the war until after the elections. He was to meet with Gulf nation leaders later. Secretary of State Marco Rubio told NBC the president's open to talking with Iran's president, too. Sagar Magani, Washington.
2: Also at the UN, the U.S., Denmark, and Greenland signed an agreement to strengthen security in the Arctic and North Atlantic. Jens Frederik Nielsen is Greenland's prime minister.
3: It is about taking shared responsibility for a secure America, a secure Greenland, with mutual respect and a peaceful Arctic. This is a win-win-win agreement.
2: President Trump had talked about a U.S. takeover of Greenland, but under this deal, the island remains under the control of Denmark. As the White House press ban on Politico, CNN, and MS Now enters another day, President Trump pointed out CNN's Caitlin Collins as he entered the U.N.
4: I'm surprised that CNN is here covering me. You shouldn't be here. You should not be here covering me. You said you weren't going to cover me. You shouldn't be covering me.
2: The ban involves coverage at the White House. Ukrainian forces damaged two more Russian oil refineries in long-range strikes. This is AP News.
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9: Here's your 98.9 The Mix forecast for Mid-Missouri's 48-hour weather center. Cloudy skies expected this afternoon with daytime highs approaching 75. Winds out of the north, 5 to 10 miles per hour. Lows level off around 54. Tonight, partly cloudy skies. That's your updated forecast. I'm meteorologist Jennifer Wojcicki. Right now, 72.
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1: This is Benson Boone, Chuck D here. So in these waning hours of summer, yeah, the autumnal equinox hits here in just a couple of hours, moving us into fall. Let's look back at one of the biggest songs to come out this past summer. Here's Stella Lefty and Boston.

0: That is Tame Impala and Dracula. All right, so the nation's eyes are turning towards Katmai National Park in Alaska today as we kick off Fat Bear Week. This is the time of year where bears really start to pack on the tonnage because they're going to be hibernating through the winter. So this national park in Alaska has kind of turned it into a fun little competition. They created a bracket. They're tracking a bunch of bears in the area, and they want to see who can pack on the most tonnage. And you get a chance to vote for your favorite as well. Yeah, there's a bunch of bears, and some of them have cubs, so obviously they have to get them fed as well. It's really fascinating. Go to explore.org or just Google Fat Bear Week. It'll take you to the website. You can see the bracket, meet the bears, and cast your vote. For me, I'm kind of going for 32 Chunk this year. Yeah, he seems to have dominated these past couple years. I think he's got a real good shot at the crown this year.
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We play all your favorites whenever you need them. 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

0: 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Thank you, DJ.
1: You're very welcome, Usher. Chuck D here. Okay, so the autumnal equinox hits here in a couple of hours. I guess that means we have, what, like 2 hours left of summer? So if you've been procrastinating that summer vacation, clock's ticking.
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13: Here's your 98.9 The Mix forecast from Mid-Missouri's 48-hour weather center. Slight chance of rain showers this afternoon. Otherwise, cloudy skies expected. Daytime high is approaching 75. Winds out of the northeast, 8 to 15 miles per hour. Lows level off around 54. Tonight, partly cloudy skies. That's your updated forecast. I'm meteorologist Jennifer Wojcicki. Currently, it's 76 degrees.
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1: AP News. I'm Ed Donahue. Shortly after warning at the UN General Assembly he may annihilate Iran, President Trump says U.S. and Iranian officials met.
2: It was a very good meeting. I mean, I must say, it's a very good fight. Can't imagine why they wouldn't want to do it. It's a greatness, potential greatness, or obliteration.
1: That were the options the president presented in his speech. He also made the case that he's shown fortitude, while other leaders have equivocated as he defended his decision to start the war with Iran. President Trump signed a security agreement with NATO ally Denmark and Greenland. Here's the AP's Sagar Magani.
3: For months, the president insisted the icy island should be part of America.
4: We have to have Greenland.
3: But at the UN, he signed a deal aimed at boosting Arctic and North Atlantic security alongside Greenland's leader.
5: This is a win-win-win agreement.
3: The president had earlier announced a deal to boost the U.S. military footprint on Greenland.
4: We'll be building two very major military bases.
3: His earlier push to take over Greenland rattled NATO. Today, the president did not respond when asked if a takeover is off the table. Sagar Magani, Washington.
1: Vice President J.D. Vance and White House officials are announcing plans to remove 760,000 Affordable Care Act enrollees from public health care exchanges. They allege these individuals were fraudulently enrolled or do not exist. The vice president said these moves would save $2 billion, ensuring subsidies go to those who need them. Hurricane Polo is gaining strength as it moves along Mexico's southwestern coast as a Category 5 cyclone. The National Hurricane Center says Polo is an extremely dangerous storm with winds of 165 miles per hour. In late-day trading, Wall Street is holding near its record high. 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
11: Here's your 98.9 The Mix forecast for Mid-Missouri's 48-hour weather center. Slight chance for showers this afternoon, otherwise overcast skies. Highs level off around 76. Winds out of the northeast, 8 to 15 miles per hour. Partly cloudy skies tonight, lows level off around 56. That's your updated forecast. I'm meteorologist Jennifer Wojcicki. Currently 76.
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There's One Republic. Malcolm Todd, from a very creative family. His sister is also a singer-performer. His dad, a television producer in Hollywood. Here he is with Earrings.

0: For today's Facebook Friend of the Day, the award goes to Katie Gakey. She shares this. If we've learned anything from social media, it's that many of us aren't quite ready for a spelling bee. It's so funny to see, like, when I post something and there's a misspelling in it, how all the grammar nerds immediately pull the caps off their red pens and are in there to correct my work. I'm sure it happens to you all the time as well. Yeah, it's really funny. Katie, thanks so much for sharing that. My Facebook Friend of the Day today.
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0: Well, this is kind of rude. There's this dude in Dayton. He stole this person's car. Now, that's not the rude part because people steal cars all the time. What was rude was the dude was nude, completely naked, and covered in mud. Yeah, so apparently walking the streets of Dayton, somebody pulled over and said, hey, do you need help? Guy's like, yeah, I'm going to help myself to your car. So he hopped in and took off. Needless to say, he got caught, the police dealing with him. So I don't know what this mud-covered dude's punishment is going to be, but the first order of business, he's cleaning all the mud out of that car. That's the very first thing he's got to be responsible for. Then put him in the slammer, jail time, whatever. But he's got to clean that car. That is not cool.
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3: Here's your 98.9 The Mix forecast for Mid-Missouri's 48-hour weather center. Slight chance for showers this afternoon, otherwise overcast skies. Highs level off around 76, winds out of the northeast, 8 to 15 miles per hour. Partly cloudy skies tonight, lows level off around 56. That's your updated forecast. I'm meteorologist Jennifer Wojcicki. Right now, it's 73 degrees.
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2: A St. Robert man is facing multiple felony charges after allegedly firing a shotgun at a vehicle containing two children. Court documents say Cody Augustin is charged with two counts of first-degree endangering the welfare of a child, unlawful use of a weapon, armed criminal action, and first-degree property damage. The incident happened Friday night on Tinney Drive in St. Robert. Investigators say Augustin got into a physical domestic disturbance with his live-in girlfriend after an argument involving her 11-year-old daughter. The woman told investigators that as she was loading her vehicle to leave, with her two daughters nearby or inside the vehicle, Augustin allegedly came outside and fired a shotgun into the front bumper. The woman and children drove

0: directly to the police department. Deputies later found a shotgun hidden inside the home. Court documents say Augustin smelled strongly of alcohol and had a reported blood alcohol level of 0.167%. Investigators say he eventually admitted firing the weapon. In Richland, a family was displaced after a residential fire Saturday on Holland Drive. Tri-County Fire Protection District crews found fire in a rear bedroom closet containing the home's electrical panel. The fire was ruled accidental and electrical in origin. The home sustained heavy smoke damage, and one person is dead following a two-vehicle crash September 16th in Laclede County. The Missouri State Highway Patrol says a Kia Sorento crossed the center line of Highway 5 and struck a Freightliner head-on. The 49-year-old Springfield man driving the Kia died at a Lebanon hospital. The 58-year-old truck driver from Pine Bluff, Arkansas, was also injured. The patrol says the Kia driver was not wearing a seatbelt. That's the latest from 98.9 The Mix and Sunny 104.5.
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5: Here's your 98.9 The Mix forecast from Mid-Missouri's 48-hour weather center. Slight chance of rain showers this afternoon, otherwise overcast skies. High temperatures reach up to 77. Northeasterly winds, 8 to 15 miles per hour. Lows dip down to about 56. Tonight, partly cloudy skies. That's your updated forecast. I'm meteorologist Jennifer Wojcicki. Currently, 77.
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That is Miles Smith. Okay, so you ready for a good news story? We see so many just sad and depressing things every time we click on the internet. I found a good one for you. Here in the next 10 minutes, do this first from Cameron Whitcomb. Here's Kingdom of Fear.

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1: For today's most awesome person on the planet Earth, we're going to focus on today's most awesome puppy on the planet Earth. This woman named Tanya Hibbard has a dog named Sapphire. Recently, Sapphire would jump up in Tanya's lap and rest her head on Tanya's right breast. Now, Sapphire had never done this before. So after 4 or 5 nights in a row, Tanya was like, well, this is weird. She started to investigate the area, and sure enough, she found a lump. Yeah, she seemed like it was a gobstopper size. She underwent chemotherapy. She's doing okay, diagnosed with breast cancer, and she really thinks that Sapphire helped her discover this breast cancer. And, you know, we hear these stories about how dogs and cats, they have this otherworldly kind of intuition. They know when it's going to rain and all that stuff. I don't know if Sapphire knew that Tanya had cancer, but she definitely had some kind of an intuition. And because of Sapphire, Tanya's doing better today. Today's most awesome puppy on the planet Earth.
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0: That is Lewis Capaldi. That is Someone You Loved. Okay, a couple of hours left of summer. We're hitting the autumnal equinox here in just a couple of hours. That we're hitting exactly the halfway point between when we're closest to the sun and when we're farthest from the sun. Obviously, when we're closest, that's the summer. When we're farthest, it's the winter. Right now, we're right in the middle. Getting ready to usher in fall here in just a couple of hours. Can't wait.
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14: Here's your 98.9 The Mix forecast from Mid-Missouri's 48-hour weather center. Slight chance of rain showers this afternoon, otherwise overcast skies. High temperatures reach up to 77. Northeasterly winds 8 to 15 miles per hour. Lows dip down to about 56. Tonight, partly cloudy skies. That's your updated forecast. I'm meteorologist Jennifer Wojcicki. Currently 73.
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2: A man arrested near Fort Leonard Wood Sunday later told officers there was a possible explosive device in his vehicle. St. Robert officials say the man had previously been denied access to Fort Leonard Wood before encountering police in the Missouri Avenue area. Officers took him into custody and transported him to a medical facility for treatment. After the arrest, the man made what the city calls a spontaneous statement about a possible explosive device in his vehicle. Police secured the area around the vehicle as a precaution. Officials say the statement was determined not to be a credible threat, and there was never a known credible threat to St. Robert residents or the general public. The city also says no St. Robert police officer was shot, and the person involved was not shot. The incident remains under investigation, and officials are not releasing the person's identity at this time. And a federal appeals court ruled Monday that Missouri must use the Republican-backed 2025 congressional map for the November election. That ruling is on hold for 1 week, giving opponents time to ask the U.S. Supreme Court to intervene. Missouri election leaders are still preparing to use the 2022 map while the legal fight continues. Absentee ballots begin going out Tuesday as voters await a final decision on district boundaries. Missouri health leaders are warning of a possible measles exposure linked to a St. Louis Cardinals game earlier this month.

0: The potential exposure happened September 12th at Busch Stadium. Anyone who may have been exposed is being asked to watch for symptoms for 21 days. Health officials say the MMR vaccine remains the best protection against measles. That's the latest from 98.9 The Mix and Sunny 104.5.
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7: Here's your 98.9 The Mix forecast for Mid-Missouri's 48-hour weather center. Lows dip down to about 56 tonight under partly cloudy skies, northeast winds 5 to 10 miles per hour. Highs level off around 79 tomorrow, mainly sunny. Tomorrow night, lows dip down to about 53. That's your updated forecast. I'm meteorologist Jennifer Wojcicki. Currently, it's 73 degrees.
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is Ed Sheeran, Chuck D here. So have you filled out your fat bear bracket yet? What am I talking about? I'll fill you in here in the next 10 minutes. Let's do this first from Somber. My body isn't ready.

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We play all your favorites whenever you need them. 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

0: That is Teddy Swims, Mr. Know-It-All. All right, have you filled out your Fat Bear bracket yet? Yeah, today is the official kickoff of Fat Bear Week at Katmai National Park in Alaska. They keep an eye on all the bears in the park there. The bears, this is a big time of year for them. This is when they need to eat as much as they possibly can to survive the winter. You know, they're going to be hibernating, and some of them actually have cubs as well. So they got to make sure that they're fat and happy also, heading into the cooler temperatures, especially up in Alaska. So, yeah, the Katmai National Park, they keep an eye on all these bears and give you a chance to not only learn about them, but also to have a friendly little competition. They've got a little bracket, kind of like the NCAA basketball tournament. Yeah, so just Google Fat Bear Week. It'll take you to the website. You can learn about the bears, choose who you think might be the fattest bear at the end of the week. Really fun. I always look forward to Fat Bear Week, being somewhat of a fat bear myself.
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you're sad, the lyrics pick you up. And when it's payday, you go shopping. Yeah, we understand. Don't worry, we'll be right here when you get back. 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

0: ever have one of those moments where something happens in your life and you just kind of black out? You don't pass out, but you're just like, I have no comprehension of what's happening right now. That's kind of what happened to Olivia Dean when she was named the Best New Artist of the Year at the Grammys. Yeah, she talks about how she truly just couldn't comprehend what was happening for a few moments there. Of course, she got it together, gave a great speech, but in that moment, had no idea what was going on.
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14: Here's your 98.9 The Mix forecast for Mid-Missouri's 48-hour weather center. Lows dip down to about 56. Tonight, under partly cloudy skies, northeast winds 5 to 10 miles per hour. Highs level off around 79. Tomorrow, mainly sunny. Tomorrow night, lows dip down to about 53. That's your updated forecast. I'm meteorologist Jennifer Wojcicki. Currently, 72.
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3: A St. Robert man is facing multiple felony charges after allegedly firing a shotgun at a vehicle containing two children. Court documents say Cody Augustin is charged with two counts of first-degree endangering the welfare of a child, unlawful use of a weapon, armed criminal action, and first-degree property damage. The incident happened Friday night on Tinney Drive in St. Robert. Investigators say Augustin got into a physical domestic disturbance with his live-in girlfriend after an argument involving her 11-year-old daughter. The woman told investigators that as she was loading her vehicle to leave, with her two daughters nearby or inside the vehicle, Augustin allegedly came outside and fired a shotgun into the front bumper. The woman and children drove directly to the police department. Deputies later found a shotgun hidden inside the home. Court documents say Augustin smelled strongly of alcohol and had a reported blood alcohol level of 0.167%. Investigators say he eventually admitted firing the weapon. In Richland, a family was displaced after a residential fire Saturday on Holland Drive. Tri-County Fire Protection District crews found fire in a rear bedroom closet containing the home's electrical panel. The fire was ruled accidental and electrical in origin. The home sustained heavy smoke damage. And one person is dead following a two-vehicle crash September 16th in Laclede County. The Missouri State Highway Patrol says a Kia Sorento crossed the center line of Highway 5 and struck a Freightliner head-on. The 49-year-old Springfield man driving the Kia died at a Lebanon hospital. The 58-year-old truck driver from Pine Bluff, Arkansas, was also injured. The patrol says the Kia driver was not wearing a seatbelt. That's the latest from 98.9 The Mix and Sunny 104.5.
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1: Here's your 98.9 The Mix forecast for Mid-Missouri's 48-hour weather center. Lows dip down to about 56. Tonight, under partly cloudy skies, northeast winds 5 to 10 miles per hour. Highs level off around 79. Tomorrow, mainly sunny. Tomorrow night, lows dip down to about 53. That's your updated forecast. I'm meteorologist Jennifer Wojcicki. Currently, 72.
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you see the video of Taylor Swift celebrating her husband's touchdown this past Sunday night by pointing at her wedding ring? Yeah, I think she really likes her husband. Chuck D with you with Ed Sheeran now and Repeat It.

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1: 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Even your doing nothing moments deserve a great soundtrack. 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

0: Today's Facebook Friend of the Day, the award goes to Katie Gakey. She shares this. If we've learned anything from social media, it's that many of us aren't quite ready for a spelling bee. It's so funny to see, like, when I post something and there's a misspelling in it, how all the grammar nerds immediately pull the caps off their red pens and are in there to correct my work. I'm sure it happens to you all the time as well. Yeah, it's really funny. Katie, thanks so much for sharing that. My Facebook Friend of the Day today.
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0: Do you take a shower every day? Because if so, you really need to cut that out. Scientists at the University of Utah's Genetic Science Center say that by showering every single day, we remove helpful bacteria, viruses, and microbes that live on our skin. I know it sounds kind of disgusting. You get these little teeny tiny things, but they are incredibly important. And by showering every single day, you're sloughing them off, and they can't do their job. And their job is to help protect us from having digestive issues. They protect our immune system. They keep our heart functioning properly. So showering every single day, not necessary. In fact, might be a little detrimental to your health.
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12: Here's your 98.9 The Mix forecast for Mid-Missouri's 48-hour weather center. Lows dip down to about 56. Tonight, under partly cloudy skies, northeast winds 5 to 10 miles per hour. Highs level off around 79. Tomorrow, mainly sunny. Tomorrow night, lows dip down to about 53. That's your updated forecast. I'm meteorologist Jennifer Wojcicki. Currently, 72.
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